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just got down. Like you said, Jojo, I will spread the Catholic cheer and the love around the West End and tell all the Good Time Gang that you wave blessings on this end. Jojo, keep up the good work, and it's a pleasure, double measure, to hear from you, my friend. It's been a while, but you put a smile on my Catholic face. Jojo, around the Big Bam, oh, Slick 50. AKA Barry White the Maestro, way out west.

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0: 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Hello, 22 in the love.
1: Left side,
0: have a good day, 22. That's 5 minutes in Cali's golf.

You got down and I got back up. To say I heard it all when you said it all. Mr. Westside Menace, you got that thing down on the Gold Coast. AM transmitter, Westside Broadcast is out of here.

Black smoke, switchboard operator around South Carolina.

Hitman, West Side Menace. How about it? Hitman, West Side Menace is calling.

Mr. Fix said, likewise, you have a good day too. 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

Who's that sitting here working? Who's that? Who's that sitting here working? Who's that? Yeah, come out of spare parts. 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Hey, spare parts, double B with a good amount to go. There, spare parts, have a good day, I'll see you. 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

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All them dope player local boys gonna come out now and talk on the radio, no doubt. 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I'm pulling out 10-7. Bye-bye. Real good copy, crew. And I heard your radio because it's talking in mine. Bye-bye-bye. Mother Nature, but I can let you know he's pouring down like rain in the water, Mr. Ed, 410.

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0: 141, I got a real quick copy over here. 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
0: Hey, 141, I got you, man. 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
0: Mr. Triple Zero, we're gonna get it on down, bye, bye, bye.
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Touch 1-2. Champ is here. Worldwide Brown Honey. Mobile on the main line. Somebody tell me what you want. Bye.

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I'm on this, I just got on the Bell Parkway. I'm on my Texas Star. I'm on this Texas Star 2PO. This Texas Star 250, that's what I'm talking on right now. Bring it right.

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Missed the audio pipe in Barbados. 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Nosy butt.

16 in the Keystone. When you get down, receive my jump right back up to Transdeep. And all I'm going to say about that real good copy on that air. Oh, kick 16 in the Keystone. Audio pipe, how you doing, Mike? Hey, 16 in the phone, I heard your radio coming into my speakers, big brother. Don't worry about a good fucking thing. You made the trip on that hip-sticking air. Oh, 16 in the phone, 73 is here, big brother. I'm calling Grace, I'm on your page. 16 in the phone, the ocean got gone.

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All 16 in the key, so I have my radio call from the floor, no doubt. Hello, Mr. 27 5, Audio 5 in Barbados. 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

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Yes, you can. Look and put that car right.

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But let me know if you're some kind of wonderful over the air. 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

Delaware, I leave no one standing. And Money Grip in Delaware, I leave no man standing. Hey, all Money Grip is standing. 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

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Mr. Bond.

She likes to go on and she likes to go on and she likes to go on and she likes to go on and she likes to go on and she likes to go on and she likes to go on and she likes to go on and she likes to go on and she likes to go on and she likes to go on and she likes to go on and she likes to go on and she likes to go on and she likes to go on and she likes to go on and she likes to go on and she likes to go on and she likes to go on and she likes to go on and she likes to go on and she likes to go on and she likes to go on and she likes to go on and she likes to go on and she likes to go on and she likes to go on and she likes to go on and she likes to go on and she likes to go on and she likes to go on and she likes to go on and she likes to go on and she likes to go on and she likes to go on and she likes to go on and she likes to go on and she likes to go on and she likes to go on and she likes to go on and she likes to go on and she likes to go on and she likes to go on and she likes to go on and she likes to go on and she likes to go on and she likes to go on and she likes to go on and she likes to go on and she likes to go on and she likes to go on and she likes to go on and she likes to go on and she likes to go on and

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up and down like

bad news for JP in Cincinnati. Most wanted in Delaware. I'm coming up and down in Columbus, man. I got bad news up in here. I got 5-4 in the big band. That loud mouth jackstopper like he not come from the sugar mine, or he just jumped off the 6-mile 4. I don't know if he just walked up to 100 on that in-ticket ass. That man come up here reloading my radio. Hey, JP. Hey, most wanted. Hey, Mr. Jumping Up and Down. 5-4 in the big band. Hey, Dixie Alabama, our dear. Hello, Mr. 54 in the big band. Hold your butt. Is it your turn?

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Jumping up and down in Columbus. Please.

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Hey, Payne Killer 44. Bye bye bye. What about 68? 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
1: Yes, yeah, well, Mr. Burhoff, I'm somewhere really good for a lot of Carolinas, man. 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

Governor, Governor, Governor, Governor, Governor, Governor, Governor, Governor, Governor, Governor, Governor, Governor, Governor, Governor, Governor, Governor, Governor, Governor, Governor, Governor, Governor, Governor, Governor, Governor, Governor, Governor, Governor, Governor, Governor, Governor, Governor, Governor, Governor, Governor, Governor, Governor, Governor, Governor, Governor, Governor, Governor, Governor, Governor, Governor, Governor, Governor, Governor, Governor, Governor, Governor, Governor, Governor, Governor, Governor, Governor, Governor, Governor, Governor, Governor, Governor, Governor, Governor, Governor, Governor, Governor, Governor, Governor, Governor, Governor, Governor, Governor, Governor, Governor, Governor, Governor, Governor, Governor, Governor, Governor, Governor, Governor, Governor, Governor, Governor, Governor, Governor, Governor, Governor, Governor, Governor, Governor, Governor, Governor, Governor, Govern

Are you in the mobile? Hey, stick up. 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

0: Governor, will you leave the motor alone out of here? 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

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He started first run in. 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

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And the last time I hit on the key was no good news. 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But I heard worldwide, motherfucker. 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I can't call it. 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

Right, 319, said that was you, 319, 411C coming again, 411C coming again. They said

390 is right there. One more time with the marker down. One more time with the marker down. 390, one more time with the marker down. We use it up the more. Pink yellow, he's pink yellow. Go 390, he was before you, 190. 390, 390, 390, 390, 390, 390, 390, 390, 390, 390, 390, 390, 390, 390, 390, 390, 390, 390, 390, 390, 390, 390, 390, 390, 390, 390, 390, 390, 390, 390, 390, 390, 390, 390, 390, 390, 390, 390, 390, 390, 390, 390, 390, 390, 390, 390, 390, 390, 390, 390, 390, 390, 390, 390, 390, 390, 390, 390, 390, 390, 390, 390, 390, 390, 390, 390, 390, 390, 390, 390, 390, 390, 390, 390, 390, 390, 390, 390, 390, 390, 390, 390, 390, 390, 390, 390, 390, 390, 390, 390, 390, 390, 390, 390, 390, 390, 390, 390, 390, 390, 390, 390, 390, 390, 390, 390, 390, 390, 390, 390, 390, 390, 390, 390, 390, 390, 390, 390, 390

I gotta give you that one 319, and I hear good news at the end of the key to 410.

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come in, I read all you, and then you see you do it again, come in, I come in, I read all you, come in, I read all you, come in, that number is he slow, he ain't call your radio off again, man, hey, come in, watch your back, 68, call your radio off again,

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0: hangar. 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I think I heard someone that's coming. He's back in the hall. They probably have his radio on that end. Good evening to you, my friend. Hey, punch it, cuz. Good evening to you, my friend on that end. Buddy, on that man, Blue Water, reading the mail.
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0: long over several more. We man we must
1: have a lot of trouble. Day 431 around Dallas, Texas, Bionic. 431 around Dallas, Texas, Bionic, man, Barbados, we even have. $6 million man around Barbados, cruise on the east side of Barbados, got down clear, bye-bye.

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Yeah, see my read, I think see he's seeing something in the end, 0549 AD. Good evening, here. Tell the audio fire by Yoni Man, cut his radio 549, that's it, my radio by Yoni Man, that's why.

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0: Hi, Mike. 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I was just reading the mail and I heard a troublemaker talking. 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
1: I'm going back 10-7.

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0: Hey, Freak, they ran over you. 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

0: friends out there with you, just know what's going on. 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This owner is a dump looking at 8877, the low side. 14.
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Your audio is a little...

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0: 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That's 549. 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

0: 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I sent you to Watergate. Hold that. Right there, your audio sound good, but I don't know if you can hear it sound good when you're going to pump. I don't know. Four 10 and four different radio. Ah, my brother, put it on your radio. 549, the big man in the cabin water. It's what I did, double up. I was going to send you the rain too. Put it on you later. I'm gone. Sound good right there anyway. However you did it right there, sound good. You ain't got to worry about sending me no water to get 549.
1: I don't even need no water to get 549.
0: I ain't even listening to them sometimes. All right, 549, 777 and all, 147 gone. I didn't hear him though, brother. I sure didn't hear him. Plus, I wasn't paying no mind, I was looking through the window, Kane. When the rain get heavy, I turn the power lever down. But I dug up the Rico over there in Georgia. I was tearing his damn ears up so bad, he over there mud ducking people. About that? Get you there. Like a tree by the water, you should not move.
1: All right, Mike.
0: I don't know. I don't even have to keep the microphone down.
1: All right, 5-1-0, 7-7. Hey, 7-7, I'm right back. Close that.

0: particular sentence. I heard that, Big Peter. Hey, Big Peter, I heard that. Hey, Big Peter, I heard that. You folks there? He sheet up and said he went for a phone call and you sheet up with him and I couldn't pull out what you were saying, the phone. No, Big Peter. Phone had the mouth and he didn't say to get off the mouth. I don't think so. You the one should call him. Hey, Big Peter. 549 got that damn mouth and you're so bad. Hey, let me say you're on a driver 549, but you say you finished testing already, you ain't testing already no more, fuck that. Yeah, I turned everything off. I'm on the vehicle radio now, 549. these ways, okay?
1: Start him.

Don't give me all the room. 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

Yeah, right now it's time to wait. 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I talked a little about it, man. Wait, I was talking to Spider-Man, and he was doing a good job, but no, you kid don't look like you take his mother nature. Hello, Stormy Weather. Hey, Spider-Man, what you gonna do to Stormy Weather, troublemaker? Come on. You are bad, man. You're too bad for yourself, man. Hey, Stormy Weather, you're just too bad. You're just too bad. You're just too bad. Way too bad. Worldwide, Stormy Weather, Big Mobile, triple bang, bang, bang. Hey, Top Gun, I turn it on. Hey, Top Gun, Big Gun, I turn the power down. I just turned the power down. Hello, Top Gun, trouble, trouble, trouble. Hey, Top Gun, the Big Gun, worldwide troublemaker, come on.

Palestine or whatever. You said he might be the top gun, but I'm the big gun. Hey, wait up. You said he might be the big gun, but I'm the top gun. I might be getting it wrong. Hello, Stan Weather Trouble. Hey, Stan Weather, he's a big DC mobile troublemaker, baby.

gotta find, you gotta find, you gotta find. 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

3-1-1. 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

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Hey, Tom, gone. Peace, my brother. I gotta step outside, troublemaker God.

Golf, home of the Golf, New Jersey. This is Jersey Chua, the family car. Are you? Are you 1-2-1-2-1-2-1-2-1-2-1-2-1-2-1-2-1-2-1-2-1-2-1-2-1-2-1-2-1-2-1-2-1-2-1-2-1-2-1-2-1-2-1-2-1-2-1-2-1-2-1-2-1-2-1-2-1-2-1-2-1-2-1-2-1-2-1-2-1-2-1-2-1-2-1-2-1-2-1-2-1-2-1-2-1-2-1-2-1-2-1-2-1-2-1-2-1-2-1-2-1-2-1-2-1-2-1-2-1-2-1-2-1-2-1-2-1-2-1-2-1-2-1-2-1-2-1-2-1-2-1-2-1-2-1-2-1-2-1-2-1-2-1-2-1-2-1-2-1-2-1-2-1-2-1-2-1-2-1-2-1-2-1-2-1-2-1-2-1-2-1-2-1-2-1-2-1-2-1-2-1-2-1-2-1-2-1-2-1-2-1-2-
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asshole. That's all I can tell you. 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Hey, baby, boy, how mom and pop doing, man? Hey, baby, boy, how mom and pop doing, man? I'm glad they're doing real good, man. I'm glad they're doing real good, man. Tell them all that show went out to do, baby boy. 147, the modulator gone. Full time, baby boy, on the Bearwood Station. Take care while you're gonna keep my buffalo alive, baby boy. I'm gone. Chokeshank, you a real asshole, man. Go to Channel 5 and do that shit, man. Hey, Chokeshank, how the hell you an operator? You don't know to go to Channel 5 and do some stuff, huh, boy? Hey, Chokeshank. Hey, Chokeshank, go to Channel 5 and do that there, right? Hey, Chokeshank. Channel 5 ain't too far from Channel 6, dumb brother. Then you come over here and do your final tune when you finish doing what you're doing on 5. Alright, Chokeshank, man. I ain't heard it for a while, man, but I know you've been in them boxes, man. But you know you need to get a download. Man. Red truck on the fire. Hello, 5-11. Hello, 5-11. Hello, red truck on the fire. 5-11, what's going on? Man, I'm still over here whipping these boys' ass, man. They be trying, though. At 5-11, I'm still over here whipping these ass, but they be trying to pass bogus spots to people. That's how they do bogus spots. They can't talk to one talker, so they tell that dumb-looking bogus guy.

Fuck that, man. Hey, man, my brother Dirty Harry went on home, man. I know how it is, man. I'm 511, take care around Jacksonville, Florida. 147, get there. Come on. Who's that reading the mail? Come on.